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Turn this truck around, starting off 8 o'clock on this terrific Tuesday night. My name is Glenn. Thank you so much for spending your evening with us. Glad to be there right with you tonight. Here's Blake Shelton, Pistolani's and friends, boys round here on Big Country.

0: Country 98.9 WOKO, Blake Shelton, Pistolani's and friends, it's boys round here. Glenn here on this terrific Tuesday night. Mutt Mayhem has been a blast these past few weeks, and we want to congratulate Buddy and his human, Veronica in Lincoln, the winners of Mutt Mayhem this year on 98.9 WOKO. Buddy is 8 months old and a mix of Doodle and Husky, giving him those curls and those striking blue eyes. Our bracket-style tournament to crown the most photogenic pooch in Vermont and Northern New York once again did not disappoint in the cuteness department. 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

0: 109 WOKO Florida, Georgia line. It's round here. Beloved, you on this terrific Tuesday night. And yes, even in my mid-20s, I'm always going to be a kid at heart. And seeing the new trailer for Toy Story 5, I pre-order my tickets like that afternoon. They became available for the advanced tickets online. Oh, my goodness. Hey, I got good seats, though, but, of course, going to be everyone around me, probably. Anyways, big news today for the film, Toy Story 5, Taylor Swift releasing a new song titled I Knew It, I Knew You, marking a brief return to her country roots. Disney describes the new track as a blend of her signature styles, inspired by the Toy Story character, Jessie. While Taylor hasn't confirmed the song's country nature, Disney's promotion and subtle hints suggest a country influence on the track, set to be released this Friday.
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9: Clear and cool tonight, low 50, and sunshine for tomorrow, warmer with a high of 83. Still a clear sky tomorrow night with a low of 57, and beautiful on Thursday with sunshine, low humidity, and a high of 88. I'm NBC5 Chief Meteorologist Tyler Jankowski.

Zach Top and I Never Lie on Big Country 98.9 WOKO. Glenn here with you and Ella Langley tonight headlining the stars for Second Harvest at Nashville's Rabbit Auditorium, hosted by Ernest with a handful of guest performances. The show benefits Second Harvest Food Bank of Middle Tennessee. 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

Shelton in Texas on Big Country 98.9 WOKO. Glove, if you want to look at your workday weather for tomorrow, sunny skies throughout the day, no predicted chance of rain. Temperatures starting in the morning in the mid to high 50s, but warming up pretty quick. High temperatures tomorrow in the low 80s around your commute home, 82 at 4 and 5 o'clock. And then mostly clear around this time tomorrow night and in the mid 70s.

What Keith Urban describes as the pinnacles of his life, John Cougar, John Deere, John at 316 on Big Country, 98.9 WOKL. Glenn here coming up on 9 o'clock with Nate Smith.

Zimmerman at Chevy Silverado on Big Country 98.9 WOKO. Starting off 9 o'clock on this terrific Tuesday night, my name is Glenn with Scotty McCreary. It's See You Tonight.

0: Scotty McCreery. See you tonight here on Big Country 98.9 WOKL. Good luck to you on this terrific Tuesday night. On the way, Tyler Hubbard, Low Cash with their latest, and Billy Currington when we come back.
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99 WOKO. You love it, you, and it was on this day in 2015. Billy Currington released his album, Summer Forever. Here's the third number one hit from that album, Do I Make You Wanna, on Big Country.

0: on this terrific Tuesday night. The other two songs, of course, Don't It, the first single, and the second single, It Don't Hurt Like It Used To.
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7: Clear and cool tonight, low 50, and sunshine for tomorrow, warmer with a high of 83. Still a clear sky tomorrow night with a low of 57, and beautiful on Thursday with sunshine, low humidity, and a high of 88. I'm NBC5 Chief Meteorologist Tyler Jankowski.

Billy Currington, among the three number ones from his album Summer Forever, released on this day in 2015. Do I Make You Wanna? A Big Country 98.9 WOKO. Glennie.

Thomas Threat, Jordan Davis. It's Ain't a Bad Life on Big Country 98.9 WOKO. Good luck with you on this terrific Tuesday night. Jason Aldean on the way. Cole Swindell as well. Here's Megan Moroney from her new album, Cloud 9. 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

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Glove it to you on this terrific Tuesday night. With a look at your late night overnight forecast, mostly clear skies and no predicted chance of rain. We'll see overnight lows reach the low 50s. Might see high 40s for just a little bit.

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Brand new music from Josh Ross, Hate How You Look. Starting off 10 o'clock on this terrific Tuesday night. Glenn here with you, and the big one from Dierks Bentley, Woman, Amen. Here on Big Country.

0: Dierks Bentley. 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Glove with you on this terrific Tuesday night. 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

Matthews Lead is holding it down on Big Country 98.9 WOKO. Glenn here with you in another WOKO flashback headed your way after Jayco and Best Thing Since Backroads on Big Country.

0: Big Country 98.9 WOKO, Jake Owen and Best Things Since Backroads. Glenny here on this terrific Tuesday night, and don't go anywhere. We'll have another look at your NBC5 weather on the way, and Sugarland with a WOKO flashback next.
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2: Clear and cool tonight, the low 50, and sunshine for tomorrow, warmer with a high of 83. Still a clear sky tomorrow night with a low of 57, and beautiful on Thursday with sunshine, low humidity, and a high of 88. I'm NBC5 Chief Meteorologist Tyler Jankowski.
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Country 98.9 WOKO. Jordan Davis, it's What My World Spins Around. Glennie here on this terrific Tuesday night. And to look at your workday weather tomorrow, no predicted chance of rain and sunny skies throughout the day. Starting off with temperatures in the morning, mid to high 50s, warming up pretty quick. We'll see low 80s for the high tomorrow, 82 around 4 and 5 o'clock. Your commute home at around this time tomorrow night, mid 60s with mostly clear skies. Here's Riley Green now getting ready to embark on his Cowboy As It Gets tour this fall, adding new shows starting September 10th in Denver, wrapping up in Vegas on December 10th.

It's Jason Aldean on Big Country 98.9 WOKL. Love with you coming up on 11 o'clock, and proud to say Cody Johnson sitting nice at number one with this song right now. It's The Fall on Big Country.

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Jensen Coetzel, Rocky Mountain Low, here on Big Country 98.9 WOKO. They're starting off 11 o'clock on this terrific Tuesday night. My name is Glenn. Last hour for me, so let's make it count, shall we? And making it count, we shall. Luke Combs, it's

0: Big Country 98.9 WOKO with Hurricane from Luke Combs. Glenn here on this terrific Tuesday night. On the way, Russell Dickerson, his big one. New music from John Morgan and John Party coming up too, right here on Big Country 98.9 WOKO.
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0: party heartache medication on Big Country 98.9 WOKO. Glenn here on this terrific Tuesday night and getting to be that time of the night where you might be ready to head off to bed, rest your head, count some sheep, and head to sleep. And if that seems like the case, hope you have sweet dreams and a wonderful night tonight. But if you might be staying up all night with us, well, hey, thanks for hanging around. Another look at your NBC 5 weather forecast is on the way. And Jelly Roll, his big one next on Big Country.
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6: Clear and cool tonight, low 50, and sunshine for tomorrow, warmer with a high of 83. Still a clear sky tomorrow night with a low of 57, and beautiful on Thursday with sunshine, low humidity, and a high of 88. I'm NBC5 Chief Meteorologist Tyler Jankowski.

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Cliff, if you want to look at your overnight and workday weather for tomorrow, mostly clear skies throughout the night, no predicted chance of rain. We'll see overnight low temps in the low to mid 50s, might see high 40s around 5 a.m. or so, and then warming up pretty quick tomorrow afternoon. Sunny skies, also no predicted chance of rain. And for your commute home, we'll see low 80s for the high tomorrow, 81, 82 around 4 and 5 o'clock. And around this time tomorrow night, mid-60s and mostly clear skies. Brad Paisley now, I'm Still a Guy on Big Country. When you see

Big Country 98.9 WOKO with Luke Combs. It's Love You Anyway. Love with you on this terrific Tuesday night. Soon going to be a wonderful Wednesday morning as we turn that clock over to midnight once again to start off a brand new day. And that right there is going to be wrapping up my time for tonight. But I do want to thank you so very much for doing the right thing and spending your evening with us. And I hope to catch you back here tomorrow night for a wonderful Wednesday. Same Big Country time, same Big Country channel, 7 o'clock p.m. on 98.9 FM or on our website, WOKO.com. That's going to do it for me. Till next time, remember, be blessed, don't be stressed. I've been Glenn, and from all of us at Big Country 98.9 WOKO, have a wonderful night and a wonderful work day tomorrow. See ya.

clear and cool tonight, the low 50, and sunshine for tomorrow, warmer with a high of 83. Still a clear sky tomorrow night with a low of 57, and beautiful on Thursday with sunshine, low humidity, and a high of 88. I'm NBC5 Chief Meteorologist Tyler Gannon.

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1: Warm and sunny today with a high of 83, and then for tonight it's still clear, the low 57. Tomorrow, sunshine, warmer with low humidity, the high 88. And then on Friday, there's a few more clouds in the mix, but it's still a very nice day with sunshine mixed in and a high of 85. I'm NBC5 Chief Meteorologist Tyler Jankowski.

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I knew I'd see her around. I'd be at some party, she'd show up and I'd be walking out. Or across some parking lot, hiding behind her sister. I'd look up, she'd be at the red light beside me in that white Maxima with a sticker on the back. I'd act like I didn't see her. We played the same pumps, flipped through the same stations.

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Y'all ain't listening to more.

0: warm and sunny today with a high of 83. And then for tonight, it's still clear, the low 57. Tomorrow, sunshine, warmer with low humidity, the high 88. And then on Friday, there's a few more clouds in the mix, but it's still a very nice day with sunshine mixed in and a high of 85. I'm NBC5 Chief Meteorologist Tyler Jankowski.
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1: Warm and sunny today with a high of 83, and then for tonight it's still clear, the low 57. Tomorrow, sunshine, warmer with low humidity, the high 88. And then on Friday, there's a few more clouds in the mix, but it's still a very nice day with sunshine mixed in and a high of 85. I'm NBC5 Chief Meteorologist Tyler Jankowski.

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1: Warm and sunny today with a high of 83, and then for tonight it's still clear, the low 57. Tomorrow, sunshine, warmer with low humidity, the high 88. And then on Friday, there's a few more clouds in the mix, but it's still a very nice day with sunshine mixed in and a high of 85. I'm NBC5 Chief Meteorologist Tyler Jankowski.

0: Country, 98.9 WOKO. It's a girl like you. Jason Aldean on the morning roundup from WOKO Wednesday morning. Wild Bill, Rod Hill on the radio. Summer-like weather, at least for the next couple of days.
1: Beautiful yesterday. Expected to be beautiful again today. And boy, what a blessing these beautiful days are. It's just an opportunity to, I don't know, if you haven't already, get that vitamin D well entrenched into your skin. You know what I mean? It makes you feel better.
0: Absolutely. And if you're on the other side of that, get your air conditioning put in.
1: That's a good point because hot, I mean, 83 is the high temperature for
0: today?
1: Yeah,
0: I think it's going to be something like that.
1: My goodness. Nate Smith, fix what you didn't break next.
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warm and sunny today with a high of 83. And then for tonight, it's still clear, the low 57. Tomorrow, sunshine, warmer with low humidity, the high 88. And then on Friday, there's a few more clouds in the mix, but it's still a very nice day with sunshine mixed in and a high of 85. I'm NBC5 Chief Meteorologist Tyler Jankowski.

0: 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That was Nate Smith. This is the latest from Chase Matthews.
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2: There's still only four digits in our population. We're still keeping things just the way God made it. There's been some old city folks trying to come in to change it. Wouldn't trade them square.

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1: May 2013 is when it came out.
0: Well, that was 13 years ago. It's a Woco Flashback.
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10: Warm and sunny today with a high of 83, and then for tonight it's still clear, the low 57. Tomorrow, sunshine, warmer with low humidity, the high 88. And then on Friday, there's a few more clouds in the mix, but it's still a very nice day with sunshine mixed in and a high of 85. I'm NBC5 Chief Meteorologist Tyler Jankowski.
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0: Big Country. 98.9 WOKO Chase Beckham. That was 23 on the morning roundup from WOKO. Here it is Wednesday morning already. Downhill to the weekend.
1: Feel good. It's my first Ella Langley song of the day. It's Be Her on the morning roundup.

0: 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Heard. Alan Langley on the Morning Roundup.
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0: 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Zach Brown Band, that's Toes on the morning roundup from WOKO.
1: 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The accents have been amazing.
2: That's true.
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2: 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I mean, she did put that little twinge on the end of what she was saying.
1: I think she got a little Swedish at one point. You know what I mean? But we're not judging you, Tammy. We're just saying you did a great job winning those Luke Combs tickets yesterday morning.
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8: 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Steak sizzling, shrimp flipping, zucchini in the air. A volcano erupted in slow motion, but it was made of onion. Is this Kodo?
9: Yes. 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
11: Warm and sunny today with a high of 83, and then for tonight it's still clear, the low 57. Tomorrow, sunshine, warmer with low humidity, the high 88. And then on Friday, there's a few more clouds in the mix, but it's still a very nice day with sunshine mixed in and a high of 85. I'm NBC5 Chief Meteorologist Tyler.

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1: Coming up in a bit, national anthem on 98.9 WOKO, because that's how we start our day.

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0: Ladies and gentlemen, Staff Sergeant Dominic Fratelli.
1: Then they start to chant.
2: Yeah, they do, yeah.
1: Come on!
2: Wow. So he's 105 now, right?
1: Yeah.
2: Still with us?
1: Yep, yep. His last thing, and we checked because he's 105 years old.
2: Yeah, but the way he blows that horn, he's going to be, you know.
1: Last thing he did was in May. He was at the American Valor Heroes and Legends Conference. He played In the Mood.
2: Oh.
1: He's 105, and he's still in the mood.
2: I could hear him rocking that.
1: I can.
2: He really could, yeah. 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Here it is, midweek. Downhill to the weekend.
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4: Good morning, I'm Adrian Pastor. Voters in Alberg have approved the school budget on the third try. It's $8.2 million and $50,000 less than the original proposal, which failed on town meeting day. The revote passed last night 166-94. The U.S. Secretary of Education was in Vermont this week to highlight the Trump administration's efforts to put more educational responsibility on state and local leaders. Secretary Linda McMahon visited technical education centers in Essex and Williston Tuesday. Some protesters gathered in opposition. The acting president of Clinton Community College will now serve in the role permanently. Ken Kennelly has been the acting president since last year. He was also a special advisor for the SUNY transition in 2024. His appointment takes effect immediately. A Trump-backed candidate has conceded in Iowa's GOP primary for governor. It's the first time so far that one of President Trump's endorsements has lost a primary in these midterm elections. Last month, there were upsets in Louisiana, Texas, and Kentucky. For NBC 5 News, I'm Adrian Pastor.
5: Warm and sunny today with a high of 83, and then for tonight it's still clear, the low 57. Tomorrow, sunshine, warmer with low humidity, the high 88. And then on Friday, there's a few more clouds in the mix, but it's still a very nice day with sunshine mixed in and a high of 85. I'm NBC 5 Chief Meteorologist Tyler Jankowski.
2: Barry Montpelier at 42, Plattsburgh at 47. It's 49 degrees in Burlington.

0: Great Country 98.9 WOKO. Most people are good. That's Luke Bryan on the morning roundup of WOKO 609. It's Wild Bill and Rod Hill on the radio. Welcome to Wednesday. It's midweek, downhill to the weekend. Going to be another nice day here in the valley.
1: Okay. Let's check. Official deck nights are back on 98.9 WOKO. Sarah Spencer is, she's allowed to go crazy with what's happening. Almost
0: Wait a minute. We're now allowing her to do that? Because she used to just do it naturally.
1: Any night could be an official deck night.
0: Bless her heart.
1: Now, this is absolutely wild.
0: And it could be more than once a week now. Could be every night.
1: If it's a deck night, Sarah calls it. You get in on the big contest, which is really great this year. When you hear Sarah declare an official deck night, you text the word deck to 802-862-9890. And then you're entered into the contest at the end. It's not the end of the summer because we want you to be able to enjoy
0: this prize.
1: It's two of the most wonderful and durable Adirondack chairs that you've ever seen. Bright red from Wendell's Furniture.
0: Maintenance free. That's what I love about it.
1: For 25 years guaranteed.
0: You don't have to worry about it. You leave it out during the winter, not having to find storage spaces for it.
1: These are the Adirondack chairs that they'll see it on your deck. And they'll say, where did you get those? I'm jealous of your Adirondack chairs. And little table in between, too.
0: Absolutely. You got to send them to Wendell's Furniture,
1: of course. It's the ultimate deck upgrade. We're giving it away. Well, we're not. Sarah Spencer is. From 3 o'clock until 7 o'clock every weekday here on 98.9 WOKO. Take the ride.
0: 6 months later, it's Megan Maroney. Coming up next.
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4: Constantino won the debate, and the moment everyone's talking about proved it. Trump-endorsed businessman Anthony Constantino delivered a commanding performance against career politician Robert Smullen. Constantino talked about creating American jobs, building a company with over 1,000 employees, and standing up to Democrat boycotts and political attacks, all while self-funding his campaign to serve the people of New York's 21st District. Smullen appeared angry, defensive, and unprepared, but the most talked-about moment came at the end. After praising Smullen's military service in his closing remarks, Constantino walked over to shake his hand. Smullen refused, turning his back in front of the entire audience. Constantino later said, "If he can't shake my hand, how can he work with people in Washington?" The contrast couldn't be clearer. On June 23rd, vote for Anthony Constantino. He's Trump-endorsed, the job creator, outsider, and fighter. He's nobody's man but yours. Early voting starts June 13th.
5: I'm Anthony Constantino, and I approve this message.
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0: Warm and sunny today with a high of 83, and then for tonight it's still clear, the low 57. Tomorrow, sunshine, warmer with low humidity, the high 88. And then on Friday, there's a few more clouds in the mix, but it's still a very nice day with sunshine mixed in and a high of 85. I'm NBC5 Chief Meteorologist Tyler Jankowski.
6: Barrie Montpelier at 42, Plattsburgh at 47. It's 49 degrees in Burlington.

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1: 6:16 on the morning roundup from WOKO. New one for John Morgan.
2: He gave us Friends Like That with Jason Aldean. His follow-up is Kid Myself. It's WOKO.

0: I started out as a kid.
1: When I heard that song, it's a song about screwing up young love, and I don't know, we've all been there.
0: Yeah, started out as a kid.
1: Really did. 98.9 WOK, John Morgan's new one. Rod, last week we were talking a lot about how great Ella Langley is and how she's dominating.
0: I can do that this week, too, if you'd like. I don't mind doing it next week, too.
1: It's just a brand new week.
0: We did it 2 weeks ago as well. Maybe three.
1: This is her 10th week at number one on the Billboard Hot 100, and that's the all-genre chart.
0: Right.
1: That's for Choosing Texas. But the great thing is a couple weeks ago, Be Her.
0: Well, that showed up. Is that still number two?
1: Still number two.
0: How about that?
1: The first primarily country artist, because you have to say that because Beyonce did this.
0: Oh, right. Yeah.
1: But she's the first primarily country artist to hold the top two spots simultaneously in multiple weeks, which makes her absolutely unbelievable. Plus, her sweep at the ACM Awards.
0: Wasn't bad.
1: Get nominated for five categories, win seven trophies. Trust me, it makes sense somehow.
0: Yep. She's going to have to call Chris Stapleton's contractor to build that wing for her awards.
1: You know what's cool is that every once in a while, and by the way, might be totally wrong on this. I'm just very bullish on Ella Langley at the moment.
0: Oh, please, keep going.
1: But every once in a while, you see, you know, the next big thing come up. You know what I mean?
0: The next big thing.
1: The next huge artist. The next big Garth Brooks.
0: Yeah,
1: George
0: yeah, yeah,
1: Strait,
0: yeah, yeah, yeah.

0: You know what I mean?
1: The next big thing.
0: The next huge artist. The next big Garth Brooks.
1: Yeah,
0: George Strait.
1: The
0: next Taylor Swift kind of thing.
1: You know what I mean?
0: I think it's Ella Langley.
1: It very well could be.
0: On the way, I don't mind if I do, Riley Green knows it's a good idea to team up with Ella Langley. They're both next.
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8: Warm and sunny today with a high of 83, and then for tonight it's still clear, the low 57. Tomorrow, sunshine, warmer with low humidity, the high 88. And then on Friday, there's a few more clouds in the mix, but it's still a very nice day with sunshine mixed in and a high of 85. I'm NBC5 Chief Meteorologist Tyler Jankowski.
9: Fairmont Fillier at 42, Plattsburgh at 47. It's 49 degrees in Burlington.

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1: It's 6:30 on the morning roundup from WOKO. An absolutely beautiful day yesterday. Today, more of the same. Nice. Let's keep our fingers crossed. I don't think we have to worry about a tornado or anything today.
2: Okay, but there ain't no love in

0: Big Country, 98.9 WOKL. You're right, that's from Twisters. Yeah. Luke Combs, Ain't No Love in Oklahoma, 6:34 on the morning roundup from WOKL. Round and round we go.
1: This one is from Old Crow Medicine Show. Darius Rucker saw a group of teachers doing it at a talent night and said, oh, hell yeah, we're doing that.

0: Big Country 98.9 WOKO. Don't we? That's Morgan Wallen on the morning roundup for WOKO. 640 Wild Bill, Rod Hill on the radio.
1: You're looking at this and you're going, you kind of miss it, don't you?
0: You miss taking that time out of the day where you could just sit there.
1: Oh, I don't know.
2: It's
1: so
2: much fun.
1: I like this little puppy.
2: Mayhem is the best way to spend May. A fun community contest, but really it's not for the prizes. It's for the fun of cheering on your favorite cute dog.
0: Absolutely. And by the way, we want to thank Johnson Rental and Hardware because they really helped us out with this.
2: Route 15 in Johnson. Bring your dogs in on a leash. And Buddy is a 8-month-old, but he doesn't look like a puppy. I never thought he was a puppy.
0: No, I didn't think he was either until I was told, yeah.
2: And then he is half husky and half doodle. Half husky,
0: because
2: half doodle.
0: Nowadays, that's what you want to be.
2: Right. So that's he's looks like he's got the best smile on his face. And if you want to check him out, go to WOKO.com or check out all of our social media, because if we've got a cute dog, you know the internet loves it.
0: And now here's the thing to think about.
2: What's that?
0: Over the next year, when you're watching your dog, mm-hmm. you see something cute happening.
2: If they've got a little hat on or something.
0: Or whatever, even without the hat, if they just naturally are, just look how cute that is. I'm sorry, not cute. Beautiful, that is.
2: Ooh, photogenic.
0: Oh, okay, let's go with photogenic. Take the picture and save it, because next year, Mutt Mayhem, you never know. You could have the top dog.
2: After all the bars are closed, Thomas Rhett is next.
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7: Warm and sunny today with a high of 83, and then for tonight it's still clear, the low 57. Tomorrow, sunshine, warmer with low humidity, the high 88. And then on Friday, there's a few more clouds in the mix, but it's still a very nice day with sunshine mixed in and a high of 85. I'm NBC5 Chief Meteorologist Tyler Jankowski.
0: Barry Montpelier at 42, Plattsburgh at 47. It's 49 degrees in Burlington.

0: Okay, I won't.
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0: Well, I can't promise. 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
3: At least make me expensive, then.
0: Exactly.
1: Don't tell on me. That's Jason Aldean.
0: 6:51. Time for birthdays and anniversaries for today. I'm going to start.
3: Oh, wait. I want to start.
0: Oh, all right. Go ahead. You can start.
3: Ladies and gentlemen, the former First Lady of the United States, Jill Biden, is 75 years old today. Happy birthday, Jill.
0: All right. Let's move on to Susie Quattro.
3: All right.
0: I want to jump right in.
3: Let's do it. Who's Susie Quattro? What's her song?
0: Well, Stumbling In with Craig. Yeah, that was what it was.
3: All right.
0: And,
3: Susie Quattro, happy birthday.
0: But she was Leather Tuscadero on Happy Days. Yes.
3: Wow.
0: Okay, there you go.
3: Wow, happy birthday.
0: Denise, let's hear it for the boy Williams turned 76.
3: From Footloose. That was a big song.
0: That was a huge song.
3: That's all I got. You've hit everybody I know about.
0: Oh, well, let me help you out. How about Mike Gordon? You're going to love this.
3: From Fish.
0: Very good.
3: Yeah, oh, my God, that's Fish. Awesome. Happy birthday, Mike.
0: Well,
3: that's awesome.
0: I thought you'd at least stutter.
3: Help me. Mike Gordon is having a birthday. I know exactly who you're talking about.
0: Good.
3: Are you kidding me? I grew up in Burlington.
0: I feel like we've redeemed.
3: Jeez.
0: June 3rd. All right, Tyler says for today, warm and sunny. It's a warm and fuzzy feeling. The high today up to 83.
3: Think I don't know who Fish is? I've eaten so many Nectar's fries. How could I not?
0: That's true, yeah. That's why you look the way you do.
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0: 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You look good in my shirt. Keith Urban on the morning roundup from WOKO. It is 7 o'clock Wednesday morning. Wild Bill, Rod Hill on the radio.
1: Now, around here, we like to give away tickets on 98.9 WOKO. 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
0: The betterer.
1: We've got the betterest tickets ever coming up. Luke Combs is going to be playing. I'm sorry, check that. Please listen closely. Luke Combs UK, a tribute act to Luke Combs, is touring the U.S. this summer. They're coming to Higher Ground on June 15th.
0: Now you make it sound like just a bunch of guys with a garage band getting together doing Luke Combs songs.
1: The thing is they're super smart. They went to Hurricane 10 in Nashville. They've been playing CMA Fest for like the last month, having a good time. We'll talk with Liam Price, by the way, a little later on this week on 98.9 WOKO, but Luke Combs is doing an international tour, so they're touring the U.S. It's just smart.
0: It really is. It really
1: Can't
0: is.
1: Can't wait to see them at Higher Ground. Your chance to win is on the way next after Florida Georgia Line round here on the Morning Roundup.

0: Good morning, I'm Adrian Pastor. Voters in Alberg have approved a school budget on the third try. It's $8.2 million and $50,000 less than the original proposal, which failed on town meeting day. The revote passed last night 166-94. The U.S. Secretary of Education was in Vermont this week to highlight the Trump administration's efforts to put more educational responsibility on state and local leaders. Secretary Linda McMahon visited technical education centers in Essex and Williston Tuesday. Some protesters gathered in opposition. The acting president of Clinton Community College will now serve in the role permanently. Ken Canelli has been the acting president since last year. He was also a special advisor for the SUNY transition in 2024. His appointment takes effect immediately. A Trump-backed candidate has conceded in Iowa's GOP primary for governor. It's the first time so far that one of President Trump's endorsements has lost a primary in these midterm elections. Last month, there were upsets in Louisiana, Texas, and Kentucky. For NBC 5 News, I'm Adrian Pastor.
1: Warm and sunny today with a high of 83, and then for tonight, it's still clear, the low 57. Tomorrow, sunshine, warmer with low humidity, the high 88. And then on Friday, there's a few more clouds in the mix, but it's still a very nice day with sunshine mixed in and a high of 85. I'm NBC 5 Chief Meteorologist Tyler Jankowski.
2: Barrie Montpelier at 43, Plattsburgh at 47. It's 49 degrees in Burlington.

0: 99 WOKL. That's the way we do it around here. Florida Georgia Line 706 and coming to
1: Higher Ground South Burlington.
0: Yep. Next week,
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0: Now, this is going to be a fun, fun show.
1: I mean, there's not a lot of pressure. 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We're playing UK trivia, and you have to answer in your best British accent. With that one wasn't my best one.
0: And actually, as you can see, he just set the bar very low.
1: That's what I wanted to do. I want to let you know, as long as you're trying to win, we will honor it on 98.9.
0: Now, it was really exciting yesterday when she called in and she had gone to the Luke Combs show in Montreal. And now she's going to be able to compare the two. It's going to be a fun show. 802-862-9890, 1-800-354-9890. Give us a call. We'll set you up with tickets to go see
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9: Warm and sunny today with a high of 83, and then for tonight it's still clear, the low 57. Tomorrow, sunshine, warmer with low humidity, the high 88. And then on Friday, there's a few more clouds in the mix, but it's still a very nice day with sunshine mixed in and a high of 85. I'm NBC5 Chief Meteorologist Tyler Jankowski.
0: Barrie Montpelier at 43, Plattsburgh at 47. It's 49 degrees in Burlington.

0: Eddie Chesney, 720. I'm looking at the beautiful day outside.
1: Yeah.
0: And I'm thinking, you know, nothing screams summer more than some switchbrats, brats on the grill.
1: Okay.
0: Just turning them. In a,
1: you know what?
0: But it doesn't matter if it was raining. You know what? I could slice them up and put them in with some zucchini and toss them in some butter and garlic and have them as a kind of a salad type thing.
1: You had me at switchbrat. I'm on board with all of this.
0: You're already there. Okay, I've got switchbrat on the brains right now.
1: Well, let me tell you, I can see why. Because when you take a great Vermont product like McKenzie Bratwurst, and then you take a great Vermont product like Switchback Ale, and then you combine the two of them into a great big 20-ounce switchbrat from McKenzie Country Classics, it really is kind of the perfect thing. Rod, first of all, last time we talked about this, I said deli rolls.
0: Yeah,
1: for
0: why
1: your switchbrat.
0: Yeah,
1: don't skimp and get a little hot dog roll.
0: No,
1: switchbrat's too big for that.
0: You could have it with onions and peppers if you want to. But
1: onions and peppers is good,
0: but it's best on its own too.
1: Try this.
0: Yeah,
1: you don't have to.
0: All right, but go ahead
1: if you want to. Chili cheese switchbrat.
0: Ooh, boy, you did up the game a little, didn't you?
1: You know, when you make it right, you make it simply. It simply, honestly, it just tastes better. And that's what McKenzie is.
0: And that's what you get when you buy McKenzie meats and cheeses as well.
1: Make it special.
0: Yeah, make it McKenzie, of course.
1: Yeah, chili cheese switchbrat.
0: Wow. I'm already salivating over here.
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4: Constantino won the debate, and the moment everyone's talking about proved it. Trump-endorsed businessman Anthony Constantino delivered a commanding performance against career politician Robert Smullen. Constantino talked about creating American jobs, building a company with over 1,000 employees, and standing up to Democrat boycotts and political attacks, all while self-funding his campaign to serve the people of New York's 21st District. Smullen appeared angry, defensive, and unprepared, but the most talked-about moment came at the end. After praising Smullen's military service in his closing remarks, Constantino walked over to shake his hand. Smullen refused, turning his back in front of the entire audience. Constantino later said, "If he can't shake my hand, how can he work with people in Washington?" The contrast couldn't be clearer. On June 23rd, vote for Anthony Constantino. 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He's nobody's man but yours. Early voting starts June 13th.
5: I'm Anthony Constantino, and I approve this message.
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6: Warm and sunny today with a high of 83, and then for tonight it's still clear, the low 57. Tomorrow, sunshine, warmer with low humidity, the high 88. And then on Friday, there's a few more clouds in the mix, but it's still a very nice day with sunshine mixed in and a high of 85. I'm NBC5 Chief Meteorologist Tyler Jankowski.
3: Barry Montpelier at 43, Plattsburgh at 47. It's 49 degrees in Burlington.

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1: 7:30 on the morning roundup from WOKO. Time for some karaoke. That actually turned out okay.
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0: 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Beautiful. Crazy. That's Luke Combs on the Morning Roundup from WOKO at 7:39. You've got that look on your face again.
1: Yeah, I can't wait.
0: Yeah, you've got a new song you want to play. I can tell.
1: Do it. It's so hard for
0: me. You know, can't you wait till next Monday?
1: No.
0: Okay, all right.
1: I can't. It's a great song, and I want to play it.
0: All right. You got a mouse in your pocket. Let's get it out.
2: Toby Keith passed away.
0: Of course, yes.
2: But, of course, he's one of those artists who has an endearing legacy in country music.
0: Not to mention influential on a lot of other artists.
2: Well, Riley Green did this song Toby Keith style. It's like a Toby Keith
0: style?
2: Fun honky tonk vibe. He wrote it in 20 minutes in the same way that Toby Keith wrote all of his bus songs, like Red Solo Cup.
0: I'm thinking Red Solo Cup the way you're describing
2: I'll never smoke weed with Willie again. You know, these Toby Keith songs that have become legendary.
0: I'm not as good as I once was. Yeah,
2: exactly.
0: Okay.
2: So Riley Green's like, I love Toby Keith. Let's sit down. We'll write a Toby Keith light song.
0: Okay.
2: The song is called Think As You Drunk.
0: Okay. Wait a minute. Did you say that right?
2: Think As You Drunk.
0: Not Drunk As You Think.
2: It's on the way on 98.9 WOKO.
0: But
2: you'll
0: actually
2: get it.
0: Is Think As You Drunk.
2: Think As You Drunk.
0: Gosh, that's going to be hard to say.
2: It's next.
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16: Warm and sunny today with a high of 83, and then for tonight it's still clear, the low 57. Tomorrow, sunshine, warmer with low humidity, the high 88. And then on Friday, there's a few more clouds in the mix, but it's still a very nice day with sunshine mixed in and a high of 85. I'm NBC5 Chief Meteorologist Tyler Jankowski.
2: Barry Montpelier at 43, Plattsburgh at 47. It's 49 degrees in Burlington.
1: Ladies and gentlemen, this is the WOKO debut of the latest from Riley Green. It's called Think As You Drunk. W-

0: debut performance on 98.9 WOK.
1: That's pretty wonderful. How about that? Riley Green wrote it in 20 minutes.
0: Wow, that was a good 20 minutes.
1: Yes, so George Burns teams up with Luke.

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1: Ride.
0: George Burge with Luke Bryan on the Morning Roundup. Tyler says warm and sunny today.
2: Okay.
0: High temperature up to 83.
2: Okay, perfect. That's a perfect day.
0: Yeah, let's do it.
2: On the way, Bottle Rocket, Scotty McCreary, and Hootie and the Blowfish.
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10: Meet Anthony Constantino, running to represent us in Congress.
11: First off, you, I see through your game.
10: Wannabe rapper, wannabe Republican. But he can't rap his way out of reality. He's a lifelong Democrat who helped fund Trump's impeachment. After the George Floyd riots, he called our cops racist and sold Kill the Police stickers. He claims he's America first, but he shipped jobs overseas, even replaced workers with robots. Anthony Constantino, worse than a wannabe. He's a fraud.
11: And I know just how this ends.
10: The real conservative in the race? Robert Smullen, a Marine colonel. He fought for our country. Smullen was appointed by President Trump and will fight for the America First agenda. He's the Republican conservative and law enforcement endorsed candidate. On June 23rd, vote Robert Smullen for Congress. Proven patriot, ready to serve.
12: I'm Robert Smullen, candidate for Congress, and I approve this message.
10: Paid for by Robert Smullen for Congress.

0: show. Scotty McCreary, Hootie and the Blowfish. It's called Bottle Rockets. On the morning roundup, it is 8 o'clock.
1: Wild Bill, Rod Hill, we've got a song about a truck. Because, you know, we're big country, 98.9 WOK when that happens.
0: Sometimes. And, by the way, there's a lot of truck songs.
1: Mm-hmm.
0: Just so you know.
1: Bailey Zimmerman's one about a white Chevy Silverado is next.

0: Good morning, I'm Adrian Pastor. Voters in Alberg have approved the school budget on the third try. It's $8.2 million and $50,000 less than the original proposal, which failed on town meeting day. The revote passed last night 166-94. The U.S. Secretary of Education was in Vermont this week to highlight the Trump administration's efforts to put more educational responsibility on state and local leaders. Secretary Linda McMahon visited technical education centers in Essex and Williston Tuesday. Some protesters gathered in opposition. The acting president of Clinton Community College will now serve in the role permanently. Ken Kennelly has been the acting president since last year. He was also a special advisor for the SUNY transition in 2024. His appointment takes effect immediately. A Trump-backed candidate has conceded in Iowa's GOP primary for governor. It's the first time so far that one of President Trump's endorsements has lost a primary in these midterm elections. Last month, there were upsets in Louisiana, Texas, and Kentucky. For NBC5 News, I'm Adrian Pastor.
1: Warm and sunny today with a high of 83, and then for tonight, it's still clear, the low 57. Tomorrow, sunshine, warmer with low humidity, the high 88. And then on Friday, there's a few more clouds in the mix, but it's still a very nice day with sunshine mixed in and a high of 85. I'm NBC5 Chief Meteorologist Tyler Jankowski.
2: Berrymont Pillar at 48, Plattsburgh at 55. It's 53 degrees in Burlington.

0: 8:06 on the morning roundup from WOKO. 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

0: Big Country, 98.9 WOKO, Billy Currington. Do I Make You Wanna? On the morning roundup for WOKO 810, Wild Bill, Rod Hill on the radio. Here it is, Wednesday, midweek, downhill to the weekend. Nice couple of days in front of us. I'm trying to figure out how this is going to go south.
1: I did jump in the lake yesterday. I don't think I'd recommend
0: you did
1: do that.
0: Do it.
1: You know what I mean? It was. I don't know how. It was probably over 60 degrees. It was very shallow, but it was cold. I mean, I'm sorry, but it was just. It was
0: I'm
1: a
0: sorry.
1: Little too
0: Are
1: cold
0: you
1: for
0: shocked
1: me.
0: It was cold?
1: No, but it was a nice day. It was a perfect day for it. You know what I mean? It felt good. Drying off afterwards.
0: Yeah, I'm sure it did.
1: You know what I mean? It was not a bad day.
0: But how far out did you go?
1: Not at all. I didn't go out at all. I just jumped in, got my head wet, right back out.
0: Okay.
1: Didn't go swimming.
0: You just
1: jumped in the lake for the first time, said mission accomplished, and got out.
0: Then took a nice shower to clean anything that got on you off when you got home, right?
1: Yeah, there was some sweat involved.
0: I'm sure there was. Heart of Stone, Jelly Roll, is coming up next.
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11: Warm and sunny today with a high of 83, and then for tonight it's still clear, the low 57. Tomorrow, sunshine, warmer with low humidity, the high 88. And then on Friday, there's a few more clouds in the mix, but it's still a very nice day with sunshine mixed in and a high of 85. I'm NBC5 Chief Meteorologist Tyler Jankowski.
0: Barry Montpelier at 48, Plattsburgh at 55, 53 degrees in Burlington.

0: Big Country 98.9 WOKO. Luke Bryan, she's country, and she knows it. It's 8:21 on the morning roundup from WOKO. Wild Bill, Rod Hill, it's Wednesday.
1: I saw this, and I don't really have an opinion on it. I don't know how this is going to work, but okay. I think it's interesting. Amazon Prime has teamed up with Marvel for the new Spider-Man movie. If you are an Amazon Prime member, you can buy tickets for Wednesday or Thursday before the movie gets released on Friday.
0: So you can buy tickets on Amazon and for the movie theater?
1: No, just, you have to be an Amazon Prime member, and then you can buy tickets somehow. I'm not really sure how it works.
0: Okay, but you're buying tickets to go somewhere to see it.
1: Right. So Amazon Prime members get to see Spider-Man before everybody else.
0: Oh, okay. Now I get what's going on here.
1: I think these streaming services are always trying to find a way to get more members.
0: True.
1: And this is probably a good way to do it. What I'm worried about is spoilers. I mean, if everybody has an Amazon Prime membership goes and sees it on Wednesday, by the time Friday comes around, we should know all of the little things that they're trying to keep a secret from us. You know what I mean?
0: And you try to not watch that stuff or see it, but it shows up everywhere.
1: It's tough to get around spoilers nowadays. So here's the deal. If you are an Amazon Prime member and you go see Spider-Man on Wednesday,
0: we don't want to hear of it.
1: Zip it! Zip it!
0: No, don't even think about it.
1: We got a Wilco flashback.
0: Remember what happened with Titanic.
1: Still can't believe somebody told me that.

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1: Remember what happened with Titanic.
2: Still can't believe somebody told me that the boat sinks at the end, and it did, Ross.
1: Oh, and it did. I couldn't believe it.
2: Great day to be alive. Travis Tritt is next.
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11: Constantino won the debate, and the moment everyone's talking about proved it. Trump-endorsed businessman Anthony Constantino delivered a commanding performance against career politician Robert Smullen. Constantino talked about creating American jobs, building a company with over 1,000 employees, and standing up to Democrat boycotts and political attacks, all while self-funding his campaign to serve the people of New York's 21st District. Smullen appeared angry, defensive, and unprepared, but the most talked-about moment came at the end. After praising Smullen's military service in his closing remarks, Constantino walked over to shake his hand. Smullen refused, turning his back in front of the entire audience. Constantino later said, "If he can't shake my hand, how can he work with people in Washington?" The contrast couldn't be clearer. On June 23rd, vote for Anthony Constantino. He's Trump-endorsed, the job creator, outsider, and fighter. He's nobody's man but yours. Early voting starts June 13th.
12: I'm Anthony Constantino, and I approve this message.
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13: Warm and sunny today with a high of 83, and then for tonight it's still clear, the low 57. Tomorrow, sunshine, warmer with low humidity, the high 88. And then on Friday, there's a few more clouds in the mix, but it's still a very nice day with sunshine mixed in and a high of 85. I'm NBC5 Chief Meteorologist Tyler Jankowski.
1: Barrie Montpelier at 54, Plattsburgh at 60. It's 60 degrees in Burlington.
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0: Cruz. That's Florida Georgia Line on the morning roundup from WOKO. Wild Bill Rod Hill on the radio. It's 8:41.
1: We're not telling you anything you don't know, but last week Ella Langley was number one and number two on the Billboard Hot 100. It was 9 weeks in a row. Pretty amazing.
0: That is an incredible. That's an incredible accomplishment really for anybody. I don't care what genre of music. That's still a.
1: This week, it's 10 weeks. She just doesn't stop.
0: Okay, so it's getting even better as we go on.
1: Yep. Next week, we'll check in with you to let you know if Ella Langley is still dominating with number one and number two on the Billboard Hot 100.
0: And if it weren't for the wind, we might not have Ella Langley.
1: Ella is next.
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7: Warm and sunny today with a high of 83, and then for tonight it's still clear, the low 57. Tomorrow, sunshine, warmer with low humidity, the high 88. And then on Friday, there's a few more clouds in the mix, but it's still a very nice day with sunshine mixed in and a high of 85. I'm NBC5 Chief Meteorologist Tyler Jankowski.
0: Barrie Montpelier at 54, Plattsburgh's at 60. It's 60 degrees in Burlington.

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2: year.
1: Cool.
2: And yes, they did come in here yesterday to get a full tour of the radio station just to give them an idea of what it looks like when the pros are doing it. But honestly,
1: was there somebody here?
2: What I'll say is this, Rod. The future looks very bright. Thanks, CBU, for dropping by yesterday.
1: I gotta wear shades.
2: Coming up, it's Tyler Hubbard.
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9: Warm and sunny today with a high of 83, and then for tonight it's still clear, the low 57. Tomorrow, sunshine, warmer with low humidity, the high 88. And then on Friday, there's a few more clouds in the mix, but it's still a very nice day with sunshine mixed in and a high of 85. I'm NBC5 Chief Meteorologist Tyler Jankowski.
10: Barrie Montpelier at 57, Plattsburgh at 63. It's 63 degrees in Burlington.

0: 1059 WOKO, in case you're wondering. That's how it ought to be.
1: Oh.
0: Shane Proffitt's on the morning roundup for WOKO.
1: I was wondering about that.
0: Well, now you know.
1: It's Dairy Month, and on Saturday, we're headed to Enosburg to be in the Dairy Parade.
0: All right.
1: Yeah, enjoy the Dairy Festival in Enosburg Falls this weekend, and look for WOKO on the back of the TDI repair and towing truck. We're playing that big country music.
0: And as it's going by, you'll hear a country song. Come on.
1: Probably I'll shout something at you.
0: Luke Bryan is on the way next.
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9: First off, you, I see through your game.
8: Wannabe rapper, wannabe Republican. But he can't rap his way out of reality. He's a lifelong Democrat who helped fund Trump's impeachment. After the George Floyd riots, he called our cops racist and sold Kill the Police stickers. He claims he's America first, but he shipped jobs overseas, even replaced workers with robots. Anthony Constantino, worse than a wannabe. He's a fraud.
9: And I know just how this ends.
8: The real conservative in the race? Robert Smullen, a Marine colonel. He fought for our country. Smullen was appointed by President Trump and will fight for the America First agenda. He's the Republican conservative and law enforcement endorsed candidate. On June 23rd, vote Robert Smullen for Congress. Proven patriot, ready to serve.
10: I'm Robert Smullen, candidate for Congress, and I approve this message.
8: Paid for by Robert Smullen for Congress.

0: Tyler says warm and sunny today with a high up to 83 degrees.
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0: WOKL, that was Justin Moore. Thanks for spending a part of your day with us. We truly do appreciate it.
1: It's been the best part of our day. Kirstie is on the way on 98.9 WOKL.

Good morning from Big Country 98.9 WOKO. Casey Ober here on your Wednesday morning. Thank you so much for tuning in. It's Darius Rucker on WOKO.

0: All Right by Darius Rucker. Thank you so much for riding along with Big Country 98.9 WOKO. 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I'm hoping that answer is yes. 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

John Party on Big Country 98.9 WOKO. My name is Casey, and this next duo used to hang out with a group of guys called the Low Cash Money Boys. Now they're just Low Cash. Here's I Love This Life on WOKO.

0: Low Cash on Big Country 98.9 WOKL. 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
14: Constantino won the debate, and the moment everyone's talking about proved it. Trump-endorsed businessman Anthony Constantino delivered a commanding performance against career politician Robert Smullen. Constantino talked about creating American jobs, building a company with over 1,000 employees, and standing up to Democrat boycotts and political attacks, all while self-funding his campaign to serve the people of New York's 21st District. Smullen appeared angry, defensive, and unprepared, but the most talked about moment came at the end. After praising Smullen's military service in his closing remarks, Constantino walked over to shake his hand. Smullen refused.

0: June 23rd, vote for Anthony Constantino. He's Trump-endorsed, the job creator, outsider, and fighter. He's nobody's man but yours. Early voting starts June 13th.
1: I'm Anthony Constantino, and I approve this message.
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2: Another sunny and warm day with highs in the mid-80s with light wind and low humidity. Very comfortable tonight, mostly clear, the low 57. And for tomorrow, slightly warmer, the high 87 with a breeze picking up out of the south. Clouds start to fill in on Friday with a spot shower in the afternoon. Still mild, the high 85, before rain returns over the weekend. I'm NBC5 meteorologist Ben Frechette.

Josh Ross on Big Country 98.9 WOKO. My name is Casey, and this next guy has gotten a little bit of heat online for flipping the piano at his recent concert. He was assured it was working. It did not work, and he got a little distraught. Fans are not happy about it, but then other fans are pointing out it is common for rock acts to smash their instruments on stage. So why not let Morgan Wallen do a little piano flipping? Here he is with Don't We on WOKO.

0: Big Country 98.9 WOKO with Jordan Davis. You can catch him on stage this summer at the Champlain Valley Fair. More details can be found on our concert calendar. 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Stick around, Russell Dickerson is on the way on WOKO.
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Russell Dickerson, happened to me on Big Country 98.9 WOKO. Casey here, and I recently watched the 1% Club game show with my husband and daughter, and I was really impressed at how well they did and how quickly they came up with the answers. But on the flip side, I was really depressed at how awful I did and how long it took me to come up with the answers. But I don't want to go back to school, so I'm not watching that again. Here's Vincent Mason, Wish You Well on WOKO.

Country 98.9 WOKO with Brad Paisley featuring Alabama. Casey here, and could you imagine waking up one morning and there are 130 high school seniors in your living room and they are blasting Pomp and Circumstance? I definitely could not, but it happened to one high school principal in North Carolina when he became part of the senior prank. Here's Luke Bryan, Love You, Miss You, Mean It on WOKO.

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Chris Jansen, Me and a Beer on Big Country 98.9 WOKO. Casey here. Luke Combs wrote this next one as sort of a pre-wedding vow in 2019 for his wife, Nicole. It's Forever After All on WOKO.

0: Big Country 98.9 WOKO with Luke Combs. Congratulations to Buddy and his human Veronica in Lincoln. He is the winner of Mutt Mayhem on 98.9 WOKO. Buddy is 8 months old and a mix of doodle and husky, giving him those adorable curls and those beautiful blue eyes. Our bracket style tournament to crown the most photogenic pooch in Vermont and northern New York once again did not disappoint in the cuteness department. Go to WOKO.com right now to see the best looking canine in Vermont and northern New York. Mutt Mayhem brought to you by Johnson Hardware and Rental, Route 15, Johnson. Stick around, Cody Johnson and Low Cash headed your way on WOKO.
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Low Cash with Wrong Hearts on Big Country 98.9 WOKO. Good morning, my name is Casey. Joe Nichols said this next one is his most requested and most frequently performed song when he's on the road. Here's Sunny and 75 on WOKO.

0: 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If only we could request that as our daily weather, that would be perfect. Casey here. 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We certainly do appreciate it. 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
8: Constantino won the debate, and the moment everyone's talking about proved it. Trump-endorsed businessman Anthony Constantino delivered a commanding performance against career politician Robert Smullen. Constantino talked about creating American jobs, building a company with over 1,000 employees, and standing up to Democrat boycotts and political attacks, all while self-funding his campaign to serve the people of New York's 21st District. Smullen appeared angry, defensive, and unprepared, but the most talked-about moment came at the end. After praising Smullen's military service in his closing remarks, Constantino walked over to shake his hand. Smullen refused, turning his back in front of the entire audience. Constantino later said, "If he can't shake my hand, how can he work with people in Washington?" The contrast couldn't be clearer. On June 23rd, vote for Anthony Constantino. He's Trump-endorsed, the job creator, outsider, and fighter. He's nobody's man but yours. Early voting starts June 13th.
9: I'm Anthony Constantino, and I approve this message.
8: Paid for by Constantino for Congress.

Big Country 98.9 WOKO with Lone Star and Amazed. That song was originally offered to Boyz II Men. They turned it down, which is a good thing for Lone Star because it became the defining romance song of the late 90s. If you attended a wedding in the 90s, you most definitely heard that song. Here's Ella Langley and Morgan Wallen. I Can't Love You Anymore on WOKO.

0: Big Country 98.9 WOKO with Jelly Roll. You can catch him on stage this summer, June 21st at Bank NH Pavilion. 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
7: 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From my point of view is we're just north of the border. South of the border is, like, basically untouched territory for us. You want to look at it this way. So, I mean, the possibility of working with the OKO gives us, like, this whole Champlain Valley, Plattsburgh, Burlington, Essex, all these places around. 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

Big Country 98.9 WOKO with Tyler Hubbard. The WOKO Phone Patrol. If you see something happening that others should know, then call us. We'll tell everyone with the WOKO Phone Patrol. 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

Raised on Country by Chris Young on Big Country 98.9 WOKO. Good morning. My name is Casey. Hope you guys are having a wonderful Wednesday so far. Here's Kelsey Ballerini teaming up with Nell Kahn, Cowboys Cry 2 on WOKO.

Jason Aldean on Big Country 98.9 WOKO. Good afternoon. My name is Casey Ober. It is the lunch hour on WOKO. And whether you are grabbing a bite, headed to the lake, or powering through your workday, thank you for spending part of it with me. Here's Kid Rock all summer long.

0: Kid Rock on Big Country 98.9 WOKO. My name is Casey, and our friends at the American Red Cross have several blood drives coming up this week. 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

Chase Matthew on Big Country 98.9 WOKO. My name is Casey Ober. Good afternoon. I hope your lunch hour is off to a great start so far. On this day in history, here is your fun fact for the afternoon. In 1851, the New York Knickerbockers became the first baseball team to take the field in matching uniforms. It included white shirts, blue trousers, and straw hats. I cannot imagine seeing the guys play on the field in straw hats. Here's BB Rexha and Florida Georgia Line, meant to be on WOKO.

0: Libby Rexa and FGL on Big Country 98.9 WOKL. 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Thanks to G-Stone Motors in Middlebury. 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Stick around, we've got your forecast and Luke Combs on the way on WOKL.
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7: Constantino won the debate, and the moment everyone's talking about proved it. Trump-endorsed businessman Anthony Constantino delivered a commanding performance against career politician Robert Smullen. Constantino talked about creating American jobs, building a company with over 1,000 employees, and standing up to Democrat boycotts and political attacks, all while self-funding his campaign to serve the people of New York's 21st District. Smullen appeared angry, defensive, and unprepared, but the most talked about moment came at the end. After praising Smullen's military service in his closing remarks, Constantino walked over to shake his hand. Smullen refused, turning his back in front of the entire audience. Constantino later said, "If he can't shake my hand, how can he work with people in Washington?" The contrast couldn't be clearer. On June 23rd, vote for Anthony Constantino. He's Trump endorsed, the job creator, outsider, and fighter. He's nobody's man but yours. Early voting starts June 13th.
8: I'm Anthony Constantino, and I approve this message.
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9: Another sunny and warm day with highs in the mid-80s with light wind and low humidity. Very comfortable tonight, mostly clear, the low 57. And for tomorrow, slightly warmer, the high 87 with a breeze picking up out of the south. Clouds start to fill in on Friday with a spot shower in the afternoon. Still mild, the high 85, before rain returns over the weekend. I'm NBC5 meteorologist Ben Frechette.

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Casey here on your Wednesday afternoon. Megan Maroney kicked off her Cloud Nine tour this past weekend. It was full of pink, bling, and rhinestones. Her parents were waiting backstage with tears in their eyes. Her dad was the one that taught her to play guitar when she was 16. She had suffered a knee injury from cheerleading and ended up in a wheelchair for a while, so she had plenty of time to learn to play. Here she is with Beautiful Things on WOK.

0: Joe Nichols and Big Country 98.9 WOKL. Congratulations to the folks who won Dan and Shay tickets last week from the Morning Roundup. This week, Wild Bill and Rod Hill are having fun handing out tickets to Luke Combs UK. The Luke Combs tribute show coming to Higher Ground on June 15th. Brush up on your accent to win. 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

Morgan Wallen, Love Somebody on Big Country 98.9 WOKO. My name is Casey, and this next guy is headed to the Champlain Valley Fair this summer. It's Jordan Davis with Turn This Truck Around on WOKO.

Easton Corbin on Big Country 98.9 WOKL. Keith Urban is changing things up a little for his upcoming album. It's a massive nod to yacht rock classics. He actually brought in some incredible talent for this, including Michael McDonald of the Doobie Brothers and John Mayer on guitar. He said he made this album as an anecdote to all the stress in the world. It'll be one long, beautiful exhale. Here he is with Brown Eyed Baby on WOKL.

George Burge and Luke Bryan, Ride, Ride, Ride on Big Country 98.9 WOKO. Casey here, and did you know today is Global Running Day? Whether you are a novice or a regular runner, today is the day to get out and run, no matter how far, how long. It is totally up to you. Here's Blake Shelton, Boys Around Here, featuring Pistol Annies and Friends on WOKO.

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John Morgan, Kid Myself on Big Country 98.9 WOKO. My name is Casey Ober. Hope you guys are having a wonderful Wednesday afternoon so far. Here is John Party, Dirt on My Boots on WOKO.

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That song initially started out as a techno beat and it had robot voices, but then John Party took it into the studio and made it his own with a little country swing to it. Stick around, we've got your forecast and Morgan Wallen headed your way on WOKO.

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1: Another sunny and warm day with highs in the mid-80s with light wind and low humidity. Very comfortable tonight, mostly clear, the low 57. And for tomorrow, slightly warmer, the high 87 with a breeze picking up out of the south. Clouds start to fill in on Friday with a spot shower in the afternoon. Still mild, the high 85, before rain returns over the weekend. I'm NBC5 meteorologist Ben Frechette.

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Casey here, and nothing gets through the workday quite like great country music. 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

Jason Aldean on Big Country 98.9 WOKO. Casey here, and this next guy is looking for a brown-eyed 5'5 north side of the Mason-Dixon line brunette. 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

Tucker Wetmore on Big Country 98.9 WOKL. Bailey Zimmerman started his music career entirely by accident. While waiting for something at his stepfather's welding shop, he recorded himself singing a cover of a Blackstone Cherry song for his socials to impress a girl, and the right person heard it, and the rest is history. Here he is with Chevy Silverado on WOKL.

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Casey here, and this next guy is headed to the Champlain Valley Fair Friday, August 28th. 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
1: Everybody's got a problem, so do I. But we ain't gonna solve them on a Saturday night. 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

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Casey here. Before Keith Urban hit big as a solo act, he paid the bills working for a concert lighting company and playing as a road guitarist for country icon Alan Jackson. Here he is with Somebody Like You on WOKO.

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1: The 45th annual LCI Father's Day Fishing Derby is June 20th through the 22nd. 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

Big Country 98.9 WOKO with the latest by Kenny Chesney, Carry On. On this day in history, in 1988, the movie Big, starring Tom Hanks, premiered in the U.S. It was made with a budget of $18 million and became a $151 million success. Here's one-man band, Old Dominion, on WOKO.

0: Old Dominion on Big Country 98.9 WOKO. Good afternoon. My name is Casey. And did you know you can build an interactive castle entirely out of cardboard? Complete with tunnels, secret rooms, creatures, a garden, and a laboratory. It sounds amazing. The kids at Highland Center for the Arts in Greensboro did just that, and I would have loved it if I were a kid. I used to love building anything with cardboard. It was so much fun. Stick around. We've got your forecast and a WOKO flashback coming your way.
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6: Constantino won the debate, and the moment everyone's talking about proved it. Trump-endorsed businessman Anthony Constantino delivered a commanding performance against career politician Robert Smullen. Constantino talked about creating American jobs, building a company with over 1,000 employees, and standing up to Democrat boycotts and political attacks, all while self-funding his campaign to serve the people of New York's 21st District. Smullen appeared angry, defensive, and unprepared, but the most talked-about moment came at the end. After praising Smullen's military service in his closing remarks, Constantino walked over to shake his hand. Smullen refused, turning his back in front of the entire audience. Constantino later said, "If he can't shake my hand, how can he work with people in Washington?" The contrast couldn't be clearer. On June 23rd, vote for Anthony Constantino. He's Trump-endorsed, the job creator, outsider, and fighter. He's nobody's man but yours. Early voting starts June 13th.
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8: Another sunny and warm day with highs in the mid-80s with light wind and low humidity. Very comfortable tonight, mostly clear, the low 57. And for tomorrow, slightly warmer, the high 87 with a breeze picking up out of the south. Clouds start to fill in on Friday with a spot shower in the afternoon. Still mild, the high 85, before rain returns over the weekend. I'm NBC5 meteorologist Ben Frechette.
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A WOCO flashback from Martina McBride. This one's for the girls. If you have ever looked back on a relationship and wondered what could have been, this one is gonna hit home. Morgan Wallen, Don't We, on WOKO.

with Whiskey on You on Big Country 98.9 WOKO. Hard to believe that song launched him from social media videos to selling out shows all across the country. My name is Casey Ober. Good afternoon.

Thomas Rhett on Big Country 98.9 WOKO. Casey Ober here, and I am on my way out so Sarah Spencer can head in to keep you company for the afternoon drive home. Here's Bailey Zimmerman, Rockin' a Hard Place on WOKO. We-

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1: 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Clear skies tonight, low down to 57. Sunny and warm, continues tomorrow even hotter with the high 88. And Friday, sun and clouds with the high 85. Barrie Montpelier at 77. 80 in Plattsburgh, 83 in Burlington. 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

Country, 98.9 WOKO. If you were ever going to take a back road, it should be today. Man, is it beautiful out there. Granger Smith, Big Country, WOKO.

0: Big Country, 98.9 WOKO. Thanks for taking me along on your back road ride. Sarah Spencer with you. This coming Saturday, the Moose Foundation holding motorcycle ride in honor of Bruce Brown. He is a great guy. He was a longtime WOKO listener. He just passed away last year. Kickstands are up at 10:30 Saturday morning at Truth Performance in Bristol. They're going to end up at Cyclewise in New Haven. So if you're looking for a ride, it's this Saturday with the Moose Foundation. Hang on, we've got your forecast. Also, more music from John Morgan, Jason Aldean on the way for you next.
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5: Constantino won the debate, and the moment everyone's talking about proved it. Trump-endorsed businessman Anthony Constantino delivered a commanding performance against career politician Robert Smullen. Constantino talked about creating American jobs, building a company with over 1,000 employees, and standing up to Democrat boycotts and political attacks, all while self-funding his campaign to serve the people of New York's 21st District. Smullen appeared angry, defensive, and unprepared. But the most talked-about moment came at the end. After praising Smullen's military service in his closing remarks, Constantino walked over to shake his hand. Smullen refused, turning his back in front of the entire audience. Constantino later said, "If he can't shake my hand, how can he work with people in Washington?" The contrast couldn't be clearer. On June 23rd, vote for Anthony Constantino. He's Trump-endorsed, the job creator, outsider, and fighter. He's nobody's man but yours. Early voting starts June 13th.
6: I'm Anthony Constantino, and I approve this message.
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7: Another sunny and warm day with highs in the mid-80s with light wind and low humidity. Very comfortable tonight.

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Jody Messina out with new music on Friday, a new album called Bridges. Also kicking off a tour. She was just recently on Kelly Clarkson. I'm all right. Jody Messina on WOKO.

0: 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You see problems on the road, call us, 862-9890. What you got?
1: There's an accident on Kennedy Drive right at the intersection of Williston Road. So when you're turning right on Kennedy Drive from Williston Road, you're not going to get through. The emergency vehicles are there responding to an accident.
0: Thank you very much. Yes, Kennedy Drive toward Williston Road, that intersection there, there's a crash. Avoid the area if you can. They're trying to clean that all up. Again, Kennedy Drive toward Williston Road at the intersection there, there's a crash tying up traffic.
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1: Cody Johnson on Big Country 98.9 WOKO. 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
1: It's the WOKO Foam Patrol, Kennedy Drive toward Williston Road, that intersection there. There's a crash. Avoid the area if you possibly can or expect delays on your ride. Again, Kennedy Drive, Williston Road intersection. Avoid it if you can. There's a crash tying up traffic there. Justin Moore, time's a-ticking.

0: wage.
1: All right, let's do this. I declare an official deck night. Go ahead and text the word deck, D-E-C-K, to 802-862-9890, and you're in the drawing for those beautiful Adirondack chairs from Wendell's Furniture. Good luck, WOKO.

0: deck night. 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It is so comfortable. It has lumbar supports in it. 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We'll be doing the drawing August 14th, so get in on it. 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Sunshine all day long today. Clear tonight, low 57. Tomorrow, sunny and warm with the high 88. And Friday, sun and clouds with the high 85 degrees. Barry Montpelier comes in at 78, 80 in Plattsburgh, 83 degrees in Burlington. Official deck night on WOKO. Ella Langley next.
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Country, 98.9 WOKL. The phone patrol busy today. Kennedy Drive toward Williston Road intersection. There's a crash there. Looks like traffic backed way up past the poorhouse all the way to Mirabelle's Bakery on Williston Road. So keep that in mind. And a crash on top of the road at Costco.

0: Luke Combs, Cold as You on Big Country 98.9 WOKO. It's gorgeous out there. It's an official deck night. Yes, text the word deck right now, D-E-C-K to 802-862-9890. And you're in the drawing for those Wendell's Furniture Adirondack chairs and the accompanying tables. So looking forward to that. Good luck. Drawing will be August 14th. How long are we going to see the sunshine? We're going to find out. 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
7: Beautiful this evening and comfortable overnight with a morning low of 57, mostly clear. Mostly sunny tomorrow and warmer, the high 87 with a breeze out of the south. Few more clouds working in by Friday morning, staying dry, the low 60. The afternoon high 85 on Friday, turning mostly cloudy with a few showers in northern spots in the afternoon. I'm NBC5 meteorologist Ben Frechette.
0: Thank you, Ben. Barrie Montpelier, it's sunny, 78, 81 in Plattsburgh, sunshine, 85 degrees. It's an official deck night. Text the word deck to 802-862-9890, and you are in for those Wendell's Furniture Adirondack chairs. Good luck. Ain't a bad life. Thomas Rhett, Jordan Davis, taking you home on the ride.

Ain't a Bad Life. Thomas Rhett, Jordan Davis, official deck night. Mary just posted some beautiful pictures of her front deck with her deck chairs and her beautiful plants. Go ahead and post your picture just for a little bit of fun this afternoon. Got something up on Facebook. Would love to see your deck set up. Beautiful things. Mega Maroney, WOKO.

0: Hubbard on an official deck night around here on Big Country 98.9 WOKO. Wendell's Furniture has a couple of beautiful Adirondack chairs. You can leave them out year-round. That's how tough they are. And Mary Pat understood the assignment. She posted a beautiful picture of her back deck. If you've got some official deck night pictures, post them on our Facebook wall. I'd love to see them because I can't be the only one lazing around in an Adirondack chair today. It is absolutely beautiful. And some of you are driving on home. I understand Kennedy Drive toward Williston Road, a little backed up due to a crash. 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
3: First off, you, I see through your game.
2: Wannabe rapper, wannabe Republican. But he can't rap his way out of reality. He's a lifelong Democrat who helped fund Trump's impeachment. After the George Floyd riots, he called our cops racist and sold Kill the Police stickers. He claims he's America first, but he shipped jobs overseas, even replaced workers with robots. Anthony Constantino, worse than a wannabe. He's a fraud.
3: And I know just how this ends.
2: The real conservative in the race? Robert Smullen, a Marine colonel. He fought for our country. Smullen was appointed by President Trump and will fight for the America First agenda. He's the Republican conservative and law enforcement endorsed candidate. On June 23rd, vote Robert Smullen for Congress. Proven patriot, ready to serve.
4: I'm Robert Smullen, candidate for Congress, and I approve this message.
2: Paid for by Robert Smullen for Congress.

everything. It's an official deck night. Text the word deck right now, 802-862-9890. And you're in to win those Wendell's Furniture Adirondack chairs. They're beautiful. Forever to me, Cole Swindell. I'm Big Country, 98.9 WOK.

0: an official Deck Night here on The Ride on Big Country, 98.9 WOKO, clear, beautiful evening. Low down to 57, so comfortable snoozing weather tonight. Tomorrow, more of the same. Sunny, warm with a high 88. And sun and clouds mix for Friday with the high 85. Maybe some showers sneaking in there for the weekend. But right now, we're going to enjoy the sun while we have it. Barrie Montpelier, sunny and 78, 81 in Plattsburgh. It's 85 in Burlington. Parker McCollum on the way for you next. 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

0: Christine on the ride on Big Country 98.9 WOKO. Hats off to Buddy and his human Veronica and Lincoln, winners of Mutt Mayhem here on 98.9 WOKO. He's 8 months old. Mix a doodle and husky, giving him those curls and those striking blue eyes. Our bracket-style tournament to crown the most photogenic pooch in Vermont and northern New York, once again, didn't disappoint. You can head to WOKO.com right now to see the best-looking pooch in Vermont and northern New York. It's Mutt Mayhem, brought to you by Johnson Hardware and Rental, Route 15 in Johnson. Thanks, everybody, for playing along. And yes, it's an official deck night. Text the word deck right now, D-E-C-K, to 802-862-9890, and you're in to win those beautiful Adirondack chairs from Wendell's Furniture. Check it out. And if you've got a deck night picture you'd like to post on our Facebook wall, I'm getting kind of lonely out there, so go ahead and post your picture. It's a beautiful evening. We're going to check in with your forecast. A WOKO flashback with George Strait and Ella Langley on the way for you next.
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5: Constantino won the debate, and the moment everyone's talking about proved it. Trump-endorsed businessman Anthony Constantino delivered a commanding performance against career politician Robert Smullen. Constantino talked about creating American jobs, building a company with over 1,000 employees, and standing up to Democrat boycotts and political attacks, all while self-funding his campaign to serve the people of New York's 21st District. Smullen appeared angry, defensive, and unprepared. But the most talked-about moment came at the end. After praising Smullen's military service in his closing remarks, Constantino walked over to shake his hand. Smullen refused, turning his back in front of the entire audience. Constantino later said, "If he can't shake my hand, how can he work with people in Washington?" The contrast couldn't be clearer. On June 23rd, vote for Anthony Constantino. He's Trump-endorsed, the job creator, outsider, and fighter. He's nobody's man but yours. Early voting starts June 13th.
6: I'm Anthony Constantino, and I approve this message.
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9: Beautiful this evening and comfortable overnight with a morning low of 57, mostly clear. Mostly sunny tomorrow and warmer, the high 87 with a breeze out of the south. Few more clouds working in by Friday morning, staying dry, the low 60. The afternoon high 85 on Friday, turning mostly cloudy with a few showers in northern spots in the afternoon. I'm NBC5 meteorologist Ben Frechette.
0: Thank you, Ben. Barry Montpelier at 79, 81 in Plattsburgh, 85 in Burlington. Wake up with the weather every 10 minutes every morning. Got the firemen. 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

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What a gorgeous evening. Yes, it's an official deck night. 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

0: had the weirdest dream last night. I was floating through the air when suddenly a hibachi grill appeared. Steak sizzling, shrimp flipping, zucchini in the air. A volcano erupted in slow motion, but it was made of onion. Is this Kodo?
1: Yes. 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

day, Pop's farm was a place to go. Load the truck up, hit the dirt road. 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Light the bonfire and call the girls. 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Y'all ain't listening.

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7: Constantino won the debate, and the moment everyone's talking about proved it. Trump-endorsed businessman Anthony Constantino delivered a commanding performance against career politician Robert Smullen. Constantino talked about creating American jobs, building a company with over 1,000 employees, and standing up to Democrat boycotts and political attacks, all while self-funding his campaign to serve the people of New York's 21st District. Smullen appeared angry, defensive, and unprepared, but the most talked-about moment came at the end. After praising Smullen's military service in his closing remarks, Constantino walked over to shake his hand. Smullen refused, turning his back in front of the entire audience. Constantino later said, "If he can't shake my hand, how can he work with people in Washington?" The contrast couldn't be clearer. On June 23rd, vote for Anthony Constantino. He's Trump-endorsed, the job creator, outsider, and fighter. He's nobody's man but yours. Early voting starts June 13th.
8: I'm Anthony Constantino, and I approve this message.
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9: Beautiful this evening and comfortable overnight with a morning low of 57, mostly clear. Mostly sunny tomorrow and warmer, the high 87 with a breeze out of the south. Few more clouds working in by Friday morning, staying dry, the low 60. The afternoon high 85 on Friday, turning mostly cloudy with a few showers in northern spots in the afternoon. I'm NBC5 meteorologist Ben Perschett.

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And make sure you listen to the Morning Roundup. Tickets to see Luke Helms UK coming to Higher Ground June 15th with the Morning Roundup tomorrow morning. Hang on, we've got Nate Smith next. Please listen.

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9: First off, you, I see through your game.
8: Wannabe rapper, wannabe Republican. But he can't rap his way out of reality. He's a lifelong Democrat who helped fund Trump's impeachment. After the George Floyd riots, he called our cops racist and sold Kill the Police stickers. He claims he's America first, but he shipped jobs overseas, even replaced workers with robots. Anthony Constantino, worse than a wannabe. He's a fraud.
9: And I know just how this ends.
8: The real conservative in the race? Robert Smullen, a Marine colonel. He fought for our country. Smullen was appointed by President Trump and will fight for the America First agenda. He's the Republican conservative and law enforcement endorsed candidate. On June 23rd, vote Robert Smullen for Congress. Proven patriot, ready to serve.
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8: Paid for by Robert Smullen for Congress.

0: got the best of me on Big Country 98.9 WOKO. Glove with you on this wonderful Wednesday night and two more days for Luke Combs' UK tickets. The morning roundup, Wild Bill and Rod Hill been having a blast handing out those tickets. It's the Luke Combs tribute show coming to Higher Ground on June 15th. Brush up on your accent to win your next chance to win tomorrow morning here on Big Country 98.9 WOKO.
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Matthew holding it down on Big Country 98.9 WOKO. Glenn Matthew on this wonderful Wednesday night, taking a look at our Country Cares calendar next after Billy Currington. 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

0: 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Glove with you on this wonderful Wednesday night with a look at our Country Cares calendar on our website, WOKO.com. 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And coming up Saturday, June 6th, 7 a.m. to 11 a.m., it's an all-you-can-eat pancake breakfast at the First Congregational Church of Brookfield. An all-you-can-eat pancake breakfast? That sounds like a challenge for me. Saturday, June 6th, this Saturday, coming up 7 a.m. to 11 a.m. at the First Congregational Church of Brookfield. For more information or to submit an event, just head to WOKO.com and click on the Country Cares calendar. 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
7: Windows open tonight. It's comfortable under clear skies, low 57. Turning the heat up tomorrow, mostly sunny, the high 88, but the humidity stays in check. So it's another comfy night tomorrow night. Partly cloudy, low around 60. For Friday, more clouds are in the picture, but it's still warm and not too humid, the high 86. I'm NBC5 meteorologist Matt DiLoretto.

0: Big Country 98.9 WOKO with the Browns, Kane and Caitlin. It's Thank God. Good luck with you on this wonderful Wednesday night with a Believe It or Not tale for you. Believe it or not, this actually happened. A 48-year-old man in Pennsylvania faces multiple charges after allegedly using an excavator to try to demolish his home. Following his wife's announcement that she wanted the divorce, the incident occurred when the man returned home after a night of drinking and reacted to his wife's request by getting in the excavator and operating the machinery while she and their two daughters were still inside the house.
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9: 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And most definitely, we've seen more traffic coming from the United States.
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Country 98.9 WOKO Blake Shelton. It's Texas. Glenn here on this wonderful Wednesday night with a look at your late night forecast. Clear skies into the night and no predicted chance of rain, too. We'll see overnight temperatures reach the low 60s, high 50s, and that'll be right around when you start to wake up, 5 and 6 a.m. But around midnight tonight, temperatures reaching the mid 60s. Luke Combs, Be By You, his latest on.

find new roads and new deals with the Sunday Morning Radio Flea Market with Mario Cabrera. 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